Paradisco did a triple header, double set on Friday, one set on Sunday. Thoroughly enjoyed. But yeah, out to PBR every time.

such a good track. I think I pulled this off a Nightmares on Wax. It was like a RA live set from maybe 2018, 2019. I think it was that set. I'm now questioning myself because I feel like maybe this came out more recently than that. That might have been a complete lie. Either way, great tune.

have lots of really cute track names today. This one is Funky Fungi by Felipe Gordon. Yes, Felipe Gordon. Sorry, I kind of trailed off at the end there because I was like, is that right? That was correct. I think I found this one in my Night Tales prep era. Played at Night Tales a couple weeks back before Dan Swindle. Love Night Tales. Such a lovely venue, lovely crowd. And to warm up for Dan Swindle again, what a treat.

And lest we forget, Paradisco have our own boat party this year. Very exciting. Luke Una on the headline. Stage Splits went out last week. Head to our Instagram if you're wondering which day is going to be your favourite. I have to say, Saturday Beach Stage is strong.

This whole EP has really cheeky names. I like it. This is another one from the Moonbathed and Sunkissed EP. This track is called Rubbing Jeans. It's the Black Leather Belt mix by Philip Cluge.

just over the halfway mark now. You're listening to Safiya on Swoo FM. Hope you're enjoying the show. I've brought the tempo up a little bit.

no doubt that we created a sound called house. Created a sound called house. Created a sound called house.

I think this one is only available digitally. So yeah, head to Bandcamp. EP is called Make a Romance. All very, very good tunes. This one made the cut for today's playlist.

This is another track from the EP I mentioned earlier, Squash. This is a Reflex Blue remix. Reflex Blue remix. Oh my goodness, my words. Track's called Netburner.

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1: It kind of sounds like Anthony Bourdain. I could be wrong, and I've not actually looked it up, but I'm into it.
0: Here's how you butter the toast. Here's how you butter the toast.
1: It does sound like him.
0: I have breakfast every day at 7 a.m. I have breakfast every day at 7 a.m.
1: Sadly, I'm not really a breakfast girl. I love breakfast food, but I don't know, I'm just never hungry at that time. Definitely not 7 a.m.
0: By the time he reached home, it was still barely past 7 a.m.

And just in case you missed it earlier, you can catch me playing at Love International, opening the Beat Stage on Saturday, 11th of July. And then 2 days afterwards, Paradisco on the seas, the high seas. All aboard the Argonauty. Much love if you've tuned in. I got one more song for you now, and we're gonna take it to a bit of disco, because why not? Finish on a high.

Yes, what's good? Peter Storm, Suit FM, Wednesday afternoon. Kicking off with Metula A, Rude Boy. As always, I'm here for the next 2 hours. Keep

Yeah, bringing it back down, keeping it with this. Domenico, Lift Me Up. Before this, a house gospel choir. Crackers Out remix, Angels. Peter Storm, Sue FM. If you just locked in, I'm here till 2 p.m. Keeping it nice as always.

easy now. Yeah. 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You know that. Straight continuations. You get me? Said, yo, I wake up before the sun rising. Time moves, clouds past the horizon. Start me day with exercising. I pick up the bloodstream. I fuck make sure that the blood's streaming. Then I meditate on what man I feeling. Sweet mango, man appealing. Sweet to the belly, I eat for the healing. Yeah, then I step up, me drum. Martial arts, salute to the sun. Move through life at my own. Riddity dum dum dum dum dum. Ha, bed in the bud. The grass is green and right where I'm stood. I'm so misunderstood, but I understand some good. Yeah, stay blessed. Slice pumpkin chop watercress. Living this life is all a test. Perceive my golden aura, yes. So much inside. Stay high, cause I trust in I. Everything happened just in time. Yeah, it was a symbol, it was a sign. That don't mean sit and recline. Yo, there is a mountain, man, I've a climb. If I transmute all of the pain in the heart, then I'm gonna shine. Yeah, courageous still. All of the shame the courageous kill. Create value and pay these bills. Express self and display these skills. Can't be shy, I be the guy. The vicar don't say energy, don't lie. In the city or on a coastline, I stay giving thanks to the most high.

It's absolutely wicked. Kicked off last month's show with this. Divorce from New York, the new EP, Jazzthetics. This one, Sticky Dub.

Yeah, this one, Roy Ayres, Osolade's Yoruba Soul Mix, Tarzan. From the Virgin Ubiquity Remix EP Volume 2.

Yeah, before this, Matthew Yates, Get On Up, Glenn Underground Vocal Mix. Into this, new music, Fred Everything, Jimster Unreleased Vocal Mix.

I played this one a few times. Street On, featuring Pharoah Ride. Soul Quest Records, Maintain Altitude Volume 2.

Yeah, sticking with SoulQuest Records, Max Sinal from the Healing EP release this year, this one Alone. Big things as always coming out of SoulQuest Records.

Otolade's Ubersoul Mix Meditation. Believe me, I have no idea why I decided to end the track like that, but he did. We just go with it. Into this, Jody Watley, East West Vibes Dub. Track entitled Photographs.

Yeah, Unmistakable Sounds, Mr. Pevan Everett, Stacey Kidd, Glenn Underground Remix, How Bad I Want Ya. Recently got the reissue treatment. You can pick that up now.

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Good afternoon, how are we doing? You are with me, Yusuf Suave, here on Swoo. We are live, 103.7 Rinse Player. Shout out if you're listening live out in the sun. Shout out the car gang, the office gang, the gym gang, wherever you might be. We kicked off the show with a new one forthcoming, or just out, from Coco Roco, forthcoming on Brownswood Records. That was Luigi Luna on the remix. And then we moved into the brand new track from Children of Zeus. I would say that again, brand spanking new from Children of Zeus. The tune is called Weed and Rum. The one underneath me now, I had this recently. I don't know if it's new or not. I don't think it is. It's by an artist called Nomi. And yeah, the tune is called Sweet Talk. So yeah, you're with me live through till 12, through till 2 p.m. Sorry, I'm going to be playing some, you know, lo-fi chiller ones, and then picking up the pace towards the end of the show. I've got some Latin bits, I've got some bits from Brazil, yeah, all sorts really. So yeah, stay tuned. It's Yusuf Suave, at yusuf.suave on the Instagram, live through till 2 p.m.

That one, The Sounds of Know Me, Sweet Talk. The last show I did a month ago was a Bad Bunny special. I don't know if I mentioned, but I went to see Bad Bunny in London a few weeks back. And yeah, it was absolutely insane. So obviously I'm going to draw for a bit of Benito. This one, I didn't play in the special, but it's a bit of a lament, and I've really gotten into it since the show. It's called Pitorro de Coco.

Bad Bunny, Pitora de Coco, big fan of that one. I'm going to be moving into this one by a group called Los Planeros de la Cresta, who are kind of, well, they're a group for, and Bad Bunny had them touring with him as kind of his backing band. And this one is called Abre Ma Paso, and it's from their album Puerto Rico Vive, which I've also gotten into since seeing Bad Bunny. So yeah, this one's called Abre Ma Paso, and yeah, it's a lovely little call and response one. Let me know what you think of it. Abre Ma Paso.

You are listening to Yusuf Suave live here on Swoo 103.7 Rinse Player Worldwide. Probably a good time to say that you can catch me and a live artist of Chilean heritage, Fedzilla, playing at kicking off the Harborside Festival tomorrow on the main stage. We're on at 6, from 6 till 7, so that's the amphitheatre stage tomorrow at Harborside Festival. So yeah, if you're into your hip-hop, reggaeton, and sort of club styles as well, we've got a great set, got a great show, so yeah, do come down. That's tomorrow at 6 p.m, amphitheatre stage at the Harborside, and then I'll be doing a couple of solo sets afterwards. Yeah, so come on down, have a drink, enjoy the sun. It's going to be a bit of a vibe. Now, something that I haven't played on the show for a minute, it's brand new J Huss. This one is called Clean Run, and it's with J5 as well on Producky, so you know it's going to be a banger. And I'm going to play his other new one, the flip of this, called Moonlight, a little bit later on in the show.

That one brand new, Jay Huss. Into this one by an artist called Tamei. This tune is called Drive Through, and this is Ikani on the edit. You listen to Yusuf Suave live through till 2 p.m.

To me, Tuna School Drive Through, Ikani on the edit. Heading back to Puerto Rico now. This one sounds a chewy tune, is called Mundi, taken from the album Tierra. After this one, I'm going to be moving over into the Arabic speaking world. I've got tunes from Belgian born Moroccan artist Distinct, who I've really been getting into recently over the last couple of weeks. Excuse me. And also some music from Egypt and from Palestine as well. So yeah, stick around.

That one, Sounds of Distinct, has been running through a few of his just then, plus some other Arabic-speaking artists. Speaking of which, I've got a brand new-ish one from Saint Laurent. This one is called Nari Nari Nari.

Saint Laurent, French Palestinian artist. This one, new-ish, Nari Nari Nari. Also, while I'm in the region, I just want to shout out Syrian Chicken, yeah? I've probably had it pretty consistently over the last month because every time Fedzilla, who, by the way, quick plug, I am playing with at Harborside Festival tomorrow, main stage, amphitheatre, 6 p.m. Come on down. Yeah, we've had it every single, so I've had it maybe like 4 or 5 times. And I've got to say, man, in terms of flavour and texture and consistency, it is absolutely banging. So if you like your shawarma, I would say it's called Syrian Chicken, but I've had the lamb. The lamb is better than the chicken, I will say. But it absolutely

That one, Grupo Contento, doing a salsa version of Bad Bunny's hit Gaita. Now, moving over into this artist, he goes by the name of Too Late, an Egyptian rapper. Don't know anything about him other than that. I saw this tune performed on the Colors platform and I thought it was a bit of a banger, so you guys had to hear it as well.

Too Late, taken from his Colours show. I can't pronounce the name of the song because it's got a number two in there. You know how Arabic, when they put the numbers in, if it's an English spelling? Anyway, from the Arabic-speaking world to the Spanish-speaking world, this one, an old favourite, is Reina Tropical. The tune is called Lo Siento, and it's taken from the album Malagria, which is an old favourite.

Yeah, I'm running that one again. Wilfie D, Parsalu, Lancey Fu, Peas in a Pod. It's an absolute banger. You're listening to Yusuf Suave here on Swoo FM.

this one, the sounds are Ovius, Don Camares on the vocal. I'm just going to let this one play, not in any rush. You're in with Yusuf Suave, live through till 2 p.m. I'm just going to be running through some housey flavours now through for the last hour or so of the show. Shout out to everyone locked in.

with Yusuf Suave through till 2 p.m. running through some housey ones through till the end of the show. The one that I'm going to play after this one is an absolute throwback. When I was prepping the show, the name popped out and I was like, oh my days, genuinely have not heard this tune in about 10 years. It was when I was living in London, I think it was about 2018 time. I'm really excited to play it. It's an absolute, just takes me back to an era.

Yeah, man. This one, the sounds of the Moxie Edits. Zim Zimmer, obviously, flipping. Little Sims. Before that, we had the sounds of Shamos, one of my favourite producers right about now. If you just joined us, you're in with Yusuf Suave, live through till 2 p.m. We've got half an hour left of the show, so I'm going to be sticking in this category through to the end.

have a couple of back-to-back from Dave Nunes there. And then after this one, I've got some brand new Barocca Som Sistema, who are back after, what, 10-year hiatus? So I'm just going to be playing that one in its entirety after this one. If you just joined us, you're in with me, Yusuf Suave, live through till 2 p.m. Final plug, you can catch me playing with Fedzilla, live Latin artist, tomorrow at Harborside Festival on the main stage at 6 p.m. And then I'll be doing some couple of solo sets after, in between the

This one, the sounds of JD Reed and Rico. Tune is called Inside. Two producers that, yeah, I'm just a huge fan of them individually and together. This one's an absolute heater. On the other side of this one, I'm going to be playing Bristol-based producer Tyron, tune called Turbo Island, which, whenever I play it out, I don't really play it on the radio for obvious reasons, but, well, not for obvious reasons, it's just, it goes in. So I save it for when I'm playing out and about, and it just, yeah, goes off every time. But I thought, you know what, I'm going to bless the radio with it.

minutes of the show. Shout out to everyone locked in, listening back, listening live. We've covered a lot of ground today, I feel. Played a lot of Latin music, a lot of Arabic speaker music, a lot of music from the club. Yeah, it's been fun. Some like nice soulful rhythmic house, and then finishing up with some heavier drums, which has been great. So yeah, for the last one, I'm going to keep it in theme for what I've been playing kind of recently. It's new-ish from Manga Hilaire, Roll Deep Entourage. This one's very fun, definitely a little summer banger. It's called In The Dance. There's go check it out on Bandcamp. There's about 10 featuring-ish, 6, 7, 8 featuring artists on it. I'm just going to play the original, and if I've got time, I might play another one as well. So yeah, let's get it. Thanks everyone who's listened in. It's Yusuf Suave. I'll be back next month. You can catch me at Harborside Fest tomorrow from 6 p.m. on the main stage, like.

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This is the Dawn State Show. My name is Kid Who. Shout out to the Dawn State guys for letting me take the reins today. Got a lot of stuff in store for you, old and new. A few unreleased bits as well, and forthcoming promos. Check in now and again, but I'll mostly let the music do the talking. Kicking things off with some ambient stuff, and we'll build it up from there over the next 2 hours. For all the train spotters out there, I will put a track list up online, so keep an eye out for that. Enjoy the show. Keep it locked. Thanks for listening.

Gonna speed things up a little bit from here. This is Kid Who for Dawn State, SWU FM, Bristol.

one on Boiled Wonderland Records. It's a various artists EP titled Cognition. Really great EP. Some serious electronics out of Bangkok. This one is Burnt Out.

just about reaching the halfway point here. This next one coming up is an unreleased one of mine, Artificial Subconscious. You're listening to Kid Who on SW FM Bristol and online at sw.fm. Hope you're enjoying the show.

few shout-outs. Shout-out to Audrey. Big up Andrew Yukon. Shout-out to Oddlust, Leah Mice. Big shout-out to Joel Kane. And to Odd Dancer.

Shout out to Alvaro at Rotten City. Shout out to everyone stuck at home in isolation. I know that's not fun. Of course, big shout out to Tom House, my cousin Nick Sykes, and all the Dawn State family. Missing you guys. Been too long.

Yes, yes. This is Axel 12. This month I'll be introducing you to my new label, Pivot.

It's my new label showcasing 100% Axel Productions. I'll be playing a few forthcoming bits from myself, a few dubs, a few whips. Alongside tunes from producers I'm rating at the moment that are sort of adjacent to the label. This one underneath new Linda Lowe. Gonna get into one from Pivot next. Let us know if you're locked in. Out to Dan Darrett in early, out to Moolcorp. We're taking you through for the next hour.

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This one is out now on my Bandcamp, which is axelsound.bandcamp.com. 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Out to everyone supporting already.

This one underneath, new from Talking Point. If you just joined us, this is Axel on Swift FM.

by myself, Axel. This one is entitled Last Orders and is forthcoming on Pivot. Got a couple busy weeks lined up. If you're in Bristol tomorrow night, Friday, got Dime Shift at Love Inn. We're going back to back truant. Very excited for that one. Also got Mod Sends over from Malmo for his UK debut. Got Shani as well playing an extended opening set. So yeah, if you're local, get down to that.

we're also going international. Next week, Outlook Festival. Dime Shift Takeover at the Cove. That's me, Henry Greenleaf, Niobe and Midrib. I'm also playing on the Tectonic and Spec Boat Party on the Monday. Back-to-back legend, Jay Sparrow. Let me know if you're going to be at Outlook.

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Metropolis. You can pre-order this now via my Bandcamp. This one out alongside Trip on the 5th of August.

Out to Marcus, locked in. Tucking into a pizza, yeah? It's going to be the last one for myself, Axel. Hope you've enjoyed the show. And yeah, first Pivot release. Out 5th of August. Pre-orders available now. If you're going out, look, give me a shout. We'll be back on SWFM next month.

massive thank you to Violet. What a stunning hour. And now it's time for an hour of pure liquid.

Kino live on Swoo. We are celebrating the release of my brand new double album titled Light Dark. It dropped on Friday. And I'm pleased to say Friday was the biggest streaming day in my entire career. By like a massive margin as well. I'm so, so proud. And I'm so thankful to all of you. I know I keep badgering on about this, but without you, none of this is possible. So if you're in the Kino Music family, here's to you. Today is an absolutely massive day. We have 12 hours of live music for you.

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All yours to own forever.

This one is taken from my debut album all the way back in 2014. It features Whiney, Big Up Will, and it is titled Borderless. Years ago.

Also a June release on that album. Must be something in the weather. I also met my wonderful fiancée, Olivia, in June.

This is Kino, you're locked into Swoo FM. It's the 12-hour Light Dark album takeover today. So if you're just joining us, keep it locked.

is another cut from that Light album, titled Hardown, which is named after Hardown Hill Fort. Look it up on Google Maps. Very interesting place. And an incredible view. That's where I took the picture for the artwork for Perfect Memory.

We've got some more shout-outs coming in, thick and fast. Shout-outs to Jana, to Chris in Brizzle, and the Horse Fight Instagram. Keep it locked.

This one is titled The So-Called Impossible. And it goes out to all the people that have been told you can't. You most definitely can. And you should.

wherever you are in the world. This is Kino on Sue FM. It's the Light Dark album Takeover. And this is my brand new track, Good Morning.

the last 10 minutes of my light mix. And then I'll be handing over to the amazing and talented Bop. If you don't know Bop, as in B-O-P. What are you doing with your life? Let me explain.

So this will be the last one for my first hour of the day. I'm gonna guess we're at the end of the second hour, but you know what I mean. It's titled Take a Moment, and it's also on the Light album. Whilst I'm here, I just want to say a massive, massive thank you to everyone who was there on Saturday night at Lost Horizon. What an incredible, incredible vibe. If you weren't there, you really missed out. But not to worry, there are more Kino Music events on the horizon. So if you want to join us again, head to kinodmb.com/events.

got Bop, 2 till 3. 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

drum and bass heads. This one's for you. Dillinger.

So there's two tracks. The crazy one with the strings. That is titled String Theory by Omar Dawn, Bristol producer. Followed by Workforce and DRS, Water in the Basement. And this one is by Thread and Faction, and it is titled The One.

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And this is the Walker bootleg of Time Tripping by DJ Hazard.

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I'm here through till midnight, along with special guests. Keep it locked. We're diving deeper. Heading into that club, dance music that we all love so much.

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I get an email every time someone orders something. And you lot are ordering right now.

It's my last 10 minutes live on Soar FM. And we've got this one from Camo and Crooked.

the last one. I know. It goes so fast. But panic not. The entire 12-hour show will be available to listen back on the Swoo website and SoundCloud. 12 hours of the finest drum and bass available at your beck and call, at your fingertips. 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Vinyl, USB, CD, digital. And you should go nowhere, because coming right up, we have a guest mix from Stacy, originally from South Africa. Then after that, we have Tom Finster, an absolute mastermind. If you don't know that name, God, you're in for a treat. Austria for Tom. And then my last hour goes to my label manager, Ben Shorter, aka N-Jam, king of the last set. Massive love, Ben. Thank you so much for all your help with this campaign, mate. And a final thank you, listening right now. It's been wicked. It's been sick. And now it's time I had some curry.

0: So this is me signing off, as you can hear. Until next time. And if you're coming to Sun and Bass, Hospitality on the Beach, or Beats for Love, or even Boomtown, give me a shout, I'll see you there. This is Kino for Swoo FM, and I'll be back soon.
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Longies, Sue FM. 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Load of techno. 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But yeah, strap in. Enjoy. Longies to FM. Enjoy.

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0: 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I think 90% techno. Ending on this one though. Little hard house number. Matt Clarkson. 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They really know how to name them, don't they? Best part about this track is the second guy on it is called Slenderman. 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Or the creepypasta. Regardless, I hope you've enjoyed. I certainly have. Enjoy this ridiculous breakdown to take us out. Longies to FM. Catch you next time.
1: 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I seen me and die. 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

Hello, hello. You're with Minim here for the next hour. I'm going to try and go through the hardest tracks that I have on my playlists because I'm going to Berlin tomorrow, so I need to get myself in the mood. Enjoy.

Classic. This remix always goes off when I play it, and I'm not really sure why I haven't played it on radio. Very unexpected drop for some. 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

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I hope you've enjoyed. I've been Minim, and I will be back next first Thursday of the month. Or second Thursday, actually.

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1: Yes, easy with the crew. It's Wednesday. It's just gone 7 o'clock. Direct from Bristol Town, it is the Sofa Sound Show here on Swoop with your girl Sweet Pea. Try and say that fast 5 times. How are we? I hope you're surviving the heat. Done a guest mix a couple years back, but I get the honour and privilege of being your hostess with the mostest today. Got an absolutely jam-packed show. You may be aware, you may not be aware. Sofa Sound is right in the middle of probably one of my favourite releases the label does. It is Sofa Singles season. They have not skimped out this year, trust me. And this is going to be a special Sofa Singles Club special. We've got all the S's going on today. As well as a massive guest mix from TI coming at the end of the show. Got loads of brand new music to play, and we're going to be going in depth to each of the tracks, some of which are already out, few of them haven't. We're getting some exclusive plays today. Keep it